0: meia-noite e 17 minutos.
1: I must relax you. I mean totally relax you.

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Yeah, the picture. The picker. The picture of the fingers, great. Okay.

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1: Well, I sat back and thought about the things we used to do. It really meant a lot to me. You mean a lot to me.
0: I really mean that much to you?
1: Girl, you know it's true.

Money be me home, money be me home, money be me home, money be me home, money be me home, money be me home, money be me home, money be me home, money be me home, money be me home, money be me home, money be me home, money be me home, money be me home, money be me home, money be me home, money be me home, money be me home, money be me home, money be me home, money be me home, money be me home, money be me home, money be me home, money be me home, money be me home, money be me home, money be me home, money be me home, money be me home, money be me home, money be me home, money be me home, money be me home, money be me home, money be me home, money be me home, money be me home, money be me home, money be me home, money be me home, money be me home, money be me home, money be me home, money be me home, money be me home, money be me home, money be me home, money be me home, money be me home, money be me home, money be me home, money be me home, money be me home, money be me home, money be me home, money be me home, money be me home, money be me home, money be me home, money be me home, money be me home, money be me home, money be me home, money be me home, money be me home, money be me home, money be me home, money be me home, money be me home, money be me home, money be me home, money be me home, money be me home, money be me home, money be